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0: 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You know, you can find us on Instagram. Hey there, it's Teresa Lucas, ready to play so much variety for you. And coming up later on this morning, it's back. $1,000 for you to win. Multiple chances all throughout your workday.
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1: Thanks for listening, Matt, and for the follow on X at Teresa Lucas 3. 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
1: Taylor Swift adding to the Toy Story 5 soundtrack with this one right here. Of course, it was inspired by beloved cowgirl character Jessie. It's called I Knew It. I Knew You.

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0: 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You know, you can find us on Instagram. Hey there, it's Teresa Lucas, and yep, we have multiple chances for you to win $1,000 again today. Just listen for keywords all throughout your day. Your first one coming up later on this morning.
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1: Oh, man. I will forever think of Stranger Things when I hear this song from Prince. Oh, if you know, you know. Stacey, what did you think about how Stranger Things ended?
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96.1 SRS. My name is Teresa Lucas. Thanking friends in Southridge and Lemonster for listening to today's variety. Love you guys. We were good.

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Mrs. Travis Kelce, she is still going to use Taylor Swift when she is touring singing. Here is Opalite. Good morning. I had a

0: Today's Variety, 96.1 SRS, having fun on a Thursday with Club Nouveau. It's Dan Blackman getting closer to the weekend. Happy Thursday morning. Today is National Vanilla Ice Cream Day today. One of my favorite flavors. My wife loves it. Some people say, oh, it's just so plain. But no, it just fits with everything. It's so perfect. And you could put so many different toppings on it. As you think about that, keep listening here.
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96.1 SRS. His romantic tour going very strong right now in Europe. He is back in the USA in August. Bruno Mars, Just the Way You Are.

96.1 SRS. You and I just days away from Starbucks and seeing the launch of the Orange Cream lineup. I'll give you more after Teddy Swims.

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Another keyword to win the $1,000 fill-up is less than 10 minutes from now. 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
1: I don't know about you, but as soon as I hear the first few notes, I think of Bender. He's walking across the football field. Breakfast Club is the movie. Simple Minds, they're great tune. Don't you forget about me. Good morning.

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It's one of those songs that just becomes an earworm because it's so good, right? Ordinary, Alex Warren.

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I want you to think about what you would do if you won $1,000 in the $1,000 fill-up. How would you feel? First, though, Taylor Swift.

0: This is 96.1 SRS. Some great memories from the 80s. That Manic Monday, the Bangles. I'm Dan Blackman. You see a theme here today? It's peanut butter and chocolate day today. A lot of food, so hopefully you're enjoying. And maybe you're getting hungry now as we get closer and closer to lunchtime. Stay here. More great songs coming.
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96.1 SRS. It is the traditional lunch hour. How are you? I'm Dan Blackman. Every time I play this song, I always think of my friend Brian, who once said, everybody wants to rule the world. No, give me an oil field or two and I'll be happy. Here is Tears for Fears. He was very smart.

0: 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What do you get, 30 minutes or 60 minutes for lunch? Hopefully you are enjoying it. 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

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Even though she's been married 44 years, she can see the other side. Love is a battlefield, is Pat Benatar.

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One of the songs he did during the halftime show of the FIFA World Cup celebration, it is Daisy's Justin Bieber.

This is 96.1 SRS. I mentioned today was hot enough for you day today. So how do you beat the heat? I'll tell you what people are doing after Katy Perry and Dark Horse.

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96.1 SRS, Worcester's At Work Station. I'm Jeff Stevens. Well, it's Thursday. We're headed into the weekend. What is an empty weekend? And do you need one? I'll tell you more coming up in 7 minutes. Here's Taylor.

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1: 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Happy Thursday. 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What is the best concert you've ever been to? 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

0: 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I'm Jeff Stevens, a little bit after 3 o'clock, and Stormy's got
1: 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Awesome. All right. Awesome.
0: Congratulations, Stormy. 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

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I'm Jeff Stevens. 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

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I'm Jeff Stevens. Our good news story on the way next. A teen uses his rodeo skills to save a man swept away by the river. The incredible story next.

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